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Justice just gets buried in a white light.

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0: Krokant of Lošinj, the pride of our island, from Vienna Court to the Guinness World Records. A luxurious sweet treat of Lošinj's captains, traditionally broken with a sword for good luck.
1: This local tradition is perfectly captured in our internationally awarded souvenir, Krokantesa, a travel-sized almond brittle for your own pleasure or a sweet gift for loved ones. You can find Lošinjski Krokant Krokantesa at Gelateria and Pasticceria Moby Dick Nerezina, Veli and Mali Lošinj. And remember, break it for luck.
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2: U 11.30 imamo jedan razgovorčić o dupinićima. 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

A man who was born to be hunted like a wild animal because he was poor. But he refused to accept his fate, and today his honor has been restored.

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Poker face in play. Otherwise it makes me think I'm unsafe. Yeah, I know, it's strange. Wish it wasn't this way.